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Much easier to just caffeinate and exist.

0: 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Schulte's Paddock to Plate Butchery. 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
2: Partly cloudy and 24 today. Tomorrow, partly cloudy and 23. And on Tuesday, shower 2 and 24.
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I've had to hire a therapist from a laptop. 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
0: Now with Taylor Swift. And I can't have fun if I can't have you. Elizabeth Taylor.

said, are you gonna be my girl? It's a 1, 2, 3, take my hand and come with me, because you look so fine that I really wanna make you mine. I said, you look so fine that I really wanna make you mine. 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

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I was stained. So I went to the races. It was a precursor to the big day that's coming up in Ipswich.

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